Yep, so that tune was, of course, Feel the Joy by Lockgroove. Came out around 1992, I think, and it's just so good. I've played that many, many times on radio, and I'm never going to stop.

these old tunes that I kind of obsessed about. I guess when I was like first really getting into production, that was like what, 2006 maybe? And it's, you know, the same goes for this next tune coming in. This is Let Me Be Me. And this is just

is so good. I always feel bad for the next producer I play after a tune like that, but fortunately we've got Peverless coming in from his new series he's just started called Wreck, and if there's anyone that can stand up to that, it's probably him.

can't get enough of this release from Sapir. Fool's Ovation. It's out on Objects label. It's so good. The low end on his production is just absolute quality. And then coming in now, we've got a new alias of a guy I know making some absolutely killer tunes. I don't think anything's signed yet, but it will be very soon. You're listening to the sounds of Sid Liftoff.

America, and that's for Detroit, New York, Denver, and Portland. The Denver party's worth mentioning. They're all worth mentioning. The Denver party's sorted. Killer, killer parties. I've been playing it sorted for so long, and I feel very lucky I get to go back and do it. Detroit is the Interdimensional Transmissions parties, and that's my first ever back-to-back with Erica, which is intimidating

You're listening to Swerve M. M and Stav on the airwaves. Nurse and a cold this end. Change of seasons. Moving to the clubs. Got lots of new stuff this week. And some old bits. Keep it locked.

Hello, this is A for Alpha live on Swoo. It's lovely to be back. I actually didn't do my show last month because I didn't realise I was going to be in London. Anyway, so it had to be a rerun. So yeah, I've not actually been in the studio for a couple months now. And yeah, I absolutely missed it. I love doing radio, love Swoo. And yeah, I just love sharing some of the recent records and finds and things I've come across. This first track here is called Sunrise. It's by someone called Animated. Now, I actually didn't even realize I had this in my collection. I've been trying to go through my record box recently rather than downloading loads of new music and just sorting it out because it's an absolute mess and it's really stressing me out. But in the process, I found some great tracks, and this is one of them.

So I just played you one from Terry Lee Brown Jr. I don't know where he's from. I want to say like the US, I think. Maybe even Germany. Anyway, he's got some wicked tunes from the like late 90s, early noughties. This like really lovely rolling deep house, tech house kind of sound. So that's his track, Terry's House. Into this one now, this is Soul Interactive, which is an alias of Hippie and Tony Hewitt. I actually bought this track for The Other Side. And again, it's just that gift that keeps on giving with records. Flipped it over one day and was like, this is a vibe. This one dropped on Soma Records. Got a few records from that label, actually. Again, just like sick kind of tech house, deep housey stuff from the early noughties. I'm trying to think what's happened since I last been here, because it's been a couple months, a lot. But the main thing to mention that was recent, I did my Alpha Strip party on the 25th of September at the Love Inn. Had Harold Heath. I play his records a lot on the show, so I'm sure you guys are probably aware of him. But yeah, amazing DJ, producer. Yeah, started making tunes, I think, in the late 90s, early noughties. He's written a book, which is really interesting as well. And he's done a lot of music journalism, and I actually referenced him a lot in my degree. And yeah, I just love his music, so it was amazing to have him at the Love Inn. And it was sold out completely and very busy from the beginning, and the dance floor was just going crazy. It's such a cool like feeling to play records that are, I don't know, like 25, 30 years old, and you're playing them to a younger audience who are just absolutely loving it. Like, the energy was just incredible that night. So thank you everyone for coming and buying a ticket, being there. I always get so stressed running parties, and I'm like, why do I do this? And then the party happens, and I'm like, that's why.

also rolling out with some Deep Ones to get the show going. I love Deep Ones. It's A for Alpha if you're just tuning in. The track before was from Housey Doings, one of the pianos. And yeah, shout out to my friend John who bought me that record when I had Terry Francis playing. Obviously, Terry Francis was part of Housey Doings. And he got him to sign it, and it said, "To Abby, all the best on your trip." Obviously, my party's Alpha's trip. So that was really lovely. Big up John and big up Terry. Playing you one now from Callisto, one of Dana Kelly's aliases. Absolutely love his music. It's so good. It's just got that really nice kind of swing, groove, deepness. All my favourite things.

just wanted to say a quick other thing about Darna Kelly. Basically, there's this record by him that I wanted for ages, and there was only one copy on Discogs, and it was in like Canada or something like that, and it wouldn't sell to the UK. So I like DM'd them. I was like, please, please, can you send this? And they were like, yeah, send me your email, I'll invoice you. And they never did. And then the record got sold. So I was Devo. And then a couple of days ago, I like typed Discogs into my bar on my computer. And then you know when it like kind of fills in like a page you've obviously already been on. So I just did that and it opened up the Darna Kelly release. And there was a copy for sale. It was like meant to be. So I bought it. I don't have it yet because it's being shipped from Germany. But next show, I'm going to play it because it is such a banger. It's probably one of my like all-time favorite tracks. So I'm very, very, very excited to have this one in the collection.

So some other things that have happened since last time I was here. I actually just released a new EP. That one is on Jupiter's Depth, which is a sub-label of Neptune Discs. Sort of more like housey side, because I think, yeah, Neptune Discs is a bit more proggy. Really great label as well. So yeah, I'm very honoured to have that EP on there. I always find like releasing and sharing music is so like, oh, it's scary. But it's lovely just to see people, you know, buying the records, enjoying the tracks, excited for its release. So yeah, that one is on vinyl, limited press, and digital as well. It's distributed by One Eye Witness. Yeah, they're a great distribution company based in Amsterdam, and they've just got loads of really cool labels and stuff working with them. And yeah, you can buy that on Bandcamp. You can get it on like good record shops online and stuff, and in physical record shops too. But yeah, I'd say the sound of that EP is a bit kind of like a bit darker, a bit harder. I made the tracks like over the course of last year, I would say. And that's the funny thing with music, like, you know, your style, it evolves and it changes a lot, I think. So yeah, it's interesting to kind of like hear back to those tracks and be like, okay, that's kind of where my head was at last year. And then like the music I'm making now, I'd say is a bit more minimal, a bit deeper. But yeah, it's just interesting to see those different kind of phases. But yeah, if you want to buy the EP, as I said, you can do that at Bandcamp and all good shops. It's on like Beatport and stuff like that too. But Bandcamp is the one. Buy your music on there. It's the best place to buy music.

So the track before this one was one from my Jupiter's Depth EP that I was just talking about. The track is called Senin. It's named after one of my favourite beaches in Cornwall, where I'm from, Land's End. This one here, Two Right Wrongins.

So I've got some very exciting things coming up. Today, I'm actually playing in Ibiza for the very first time ever. I'm really excited because that island is very special to me. I know it's special to a lot of people, but there is just a certain energy and vibe there. And when I first went there, when I must have been about 20, 21, and I got off the plane, and my friend, he told me before, he was like, honestly, you'll get it. You'll just get off the plane and you'll feel this feeling. I felt the feeling. And we went on this boat ride around Es Vedre, which is the, it's like a big rock in the sea next to the island. Very famous. It's very like spiritual, very magic there. And we went on this boat ride around it. And then the lady was like, right, we're going to have a couple minutes silence, like after she told us about the rock. And then, I'm not joking, I started crying. Looked at everyone else on the boat, everyone was crying. It was the most surreal thing ever. I think that that rock is part of what gives Ibiza its special like zest and magic. I'm a bit of a hippie though, so. But yeah, playing.

one here is from Gideon Jackson and Rob H, dropped on London Housing Benefit, which is a sub-label of Swag Records. Really nice to see that Swag have like started up again. They were very pivotal, integral part of the tech house scene in the 90s and the noughties. They had a shop in Croydon, and upstairs they had some studios where people could make music and they could just kind of get the tracks out straight away and into the shop. So that hub was like, yeah, so important for the sound to be able to evolve and grow. And I guess like have a place, a community where people could come and, you know, buy those records and chat to each other and collaborate. That's something that I feel these days we do miss a bit. Like I feel like obviously a lot of us connect online because that's just kind of the way the world is now. But these like physical spaces are super, super important. Speaking of which, one is opening in Bristol called Supernature. You may have seen it, heard about it. If you haven't, I'm telling you. Check them out on Instagram. They are kind of opening a space where the social used to be. And, you know, the idea is that it's like a place where people can sort of come together, you know, creative workshops, that kind of thing. You know, food, drinks, Disc Frisk, amazing shop run by my friend Corey. It's like definitely one of my favourite record shops ever, to be honest. He is moving there as well, so you'll have some records to dig through. And then, yeah, just a nice spot to kind of maybe go to before you're going out, or maybe go to instead of going out if you don't want to be out too late. But yeah, really exciting to have another space like that coming to Bristol. Supernature, check them out. They have actually been doing a crowdfunder. I don't know if it's ended yet, but there was a few more costs to kind of get the place going. So check that out as well. And if you can support, please, please do. Because yeah, it's so important for us to have these places.

some more fun things that are coming up soon. I think this month, October, is probably the busiest month I've ever had DJing. So I'm very grateful. Thank you, everyone, for getting me on these parties. And some of these parties are like, it's not just busy, it's just like things I've dreamed of doing for a very long time. Ibiza today at Hive. I'm playing at Fabric this Friday, back in Room 1. I've played at Fabric Room 1 a couple of times already. Sound system in there is incredible, so I'm really, really excited to be back there. I'm playing there in Room 1 alongside Locklead and Bullet Tooth. And in the other room, Burnski, Back to Back Papa Nugs. Shout out both of them. Love them both. Amazing producers, DJs. Just lovely people as well. I'm sure there's more people on this lineup, but yeah, that's Fabric on the 9th. Very excited. And then on the 10th, this Saturday, obviously a very, very big one. Need to give this a huge shout, but it is 10 years of Swoo. Can't believe it's been that long. It's crazy. But yeah, massive shout to Swoo. I've been here for 6 years now, I think. You know, I've gone from bi-weekly to weekly, back to bi-weekly. Now I'm on monthly. Not because I don't want to be here, but it was just getting a bit too much to fit everything in, basically. I love this place so much. It's been a really huge part of my journey because when I joined the station, it was, the station launched during lockdown. And, you know, so everyone was really, really engaged with radio at this point. It was actually probably a really great time to launch a radio station. But yeah, it just gave me a really amazing platform and a way to kind of share my music and chat to people, you know, connect with new people. And I would say it's been a really, really big part of like my growth as an artist being on this station. Just having the freedom to kind of, you know, play what I want and yeah, just get more like confident as a DJ. And I don't know, being able to talk with the music as well as playing it is like a really, really special thing, and I'm very, very grateful for it. I need to play another track, but yeah, I'll talk about that a bit more in a minute. But yeah, 10 years of Swoo this Saturday. I'll be back to back with Millie on air. Absolutely love Millie and really, really excited to play together. So yeah, hopefully see you there.

track before this was from Ferrari off of their Faith B EP. So good. Literally every track on it is amazing. It's one of my, like, probably favourite EPs of the year, actually. It's just not left my bag. So good. This one here actually dropped on a Bristol record label. NRK, they, yeah, had loads of really cool, again, just kind of like deep housey, tech housey releases. Yeah, so cool that that sound was also a thing in Bristol too. I think Bristol's always been a very kind of like bass heavy city, you know, it's very known for like drum and bass and dubstep and all that kind of thing. But it has had these little pockets of house as well. And it's like really cool to kind of just see that growing more as well. Like even when I did my party on the 25th, I was a bit nervous because the same night there was like Matthew Johnson was at Strange Brew. I had my thing at Love In with Harold Heath. And then at Moon Club, it was like Hamish and Toby and Willow, which are all like, I would say, similar-ish vibe. But each of the parties was rammed. It's great to see that sound is really being enjoyed in Bristol at the moment.

This is A for Alpha. You're listening to Swoo. Got about half an hour left. Is that right? Yeah, just over half an hour. So I was saying about some gigs I've got coming up. So Ibiza today at High, Fabric on Friday, and Swoo 10th birthday this Saturday 10th at Prospect. So hopefully I'll see a lot of you there. And then what have I got after that? So I've actually got a weekend free after that. And then the following week is ADE. My second time at ADE. I did my first ADE last year. So I feel a bit more equipped this time of how to go into it, because it is a really fun week, but it is pretty full on. But yeah, I'm really, the shows I'm doing this year is like amazing stuff I've been dreaming of. That yeah, I just feel is like exactly kind of a sound and the thing that I want to do at the moment. So on the Thursday, this is probably like my biggest one. I'm playing for Shanti Celeste Curates VBX. If you know me, I'm a big fan of Shanti. I think growing up in Bristol and just seeing her play and mixing just loads of really sick, groovy house records is, yeah, it's been a big part of, my kind of journey and just like inspiring my journey, to be honest. So yeah, to get to play for her party there is wicked. And VBX is a really cool party. I actually played for them earlier this year in February, I think it was. I was actually over to play at Shelter for a different gig. And the people that run VBX were like, "Oh, Zvanga, can't do it. Can you play for 3 hours?" And I was like, okay. Obviously not prepared, but it was amazing. It's like one of the best 3 hours DJing I've ever had. A really, really locked in crowd and just like, yeah, very moody, kind of like, yeah, dim, red lights, smoke. The perfect vibe. So I'm very excited for that. That's going to be on the Thursday at Skate Cafe. Friday, I'm doing a little back-to-back with my friend James, Pointless Illustrations, James, DJ Pointless. We did this last year, actually, at this wine shop called Chenin. And we just did an all vinyl sort of house garage back-to-back. Everyone was just drinking loads of like fancy wine. It was jokes. It was probably one of my highlights of ADE last year. So I'm really excited to do that again on the Friday with him. That's just like a little pop-up, so anyone can come along, get a nice glass of wine, listen to some fancy house garage. Lovely. And then on a Saturday, I got two gigs. I'm playing for What's New Times Rinse FM. That's in like a museum, and that's alongside Voigtman, Julian Anthony, and myself. And then I go to Sissy's, and I've got a 4-hour back-to-back with Matissa. I'm really, really so excited to play with her. Like, I've seen a DJ before, and yeah, just love her music, love her sound. So I'm really, really excited. 4-hour back-to-back and see what happens and where it goes. There's more stuff for October, but I've got to mix another track, so I'll let you know those in a bit. But yeah, this one here is by Tony Thomas. It's called Amigos.

Right, this track here, I've got to be honest, I actually don't know what it's called. I don't even know what the record is. It's a white label. Baldo, who runs Subwax, was playing before me at Love International on the beach stage and very kindly gave me a couple records. So I imagine they've come through Subwax, but I don't actually know who they are and who they're by. Who they are, what they are, and who they're by. But I love this one. I've been playing this track loads. Yeah, big love to Baldo for giving me those records. And if you've not checked out Subwax yet, it's a great distribution. Just loads of really cool, like, tech house. Just loads of really cool house. Basically, if you like house, go and check out Subwax.

got about 10 minutes left. This is A for Alpha here on Swoo. Dave Harvey after me. I was going to share with you my final gigs for October. So after ADE, weekend after, I'll be playing in Dublin on the Friday, 29th or the 30th. 30th, I think that is. Yeah, playing in Dublin at Tengu. I played there once before. Such a great club. I'm really, really excited for that one. It's going to be myself, Prozac and Papa Nugs. And then on Saturday 31st, I've got a couple gigs. I've got one in Utrecht, back to back with Jesse Mass at a party called Joy. And then I go to Amsterdam and I play at Shelter. I'll be there with Solit. We're going to do a little back-to-back together and then solo each. We actually played together recently at Radio in Amsterdam and it was great. I'm really, really looking forward to that one. And on the 1st of November, which is the Sunday, I'm playing at The Cause. It's a day party of Locus and Modern Function. Really excited for that as well. So yeah, pretty stacked October. If you want to come to any parties or find out where I'm playing, you can do so on my Instagram, also on Resident Advisor, A for Alpha.

A for Alpha. You've been listening to me for the last 2 hours on Swoo. Closing the show out with, this is probably my favourite song at the moment. Found it recently, dropped on Bosch. Very cool label, again, from that late 90s, early noughties time. From Blackpool, I think. Yeah, absolutely love this one. Hopefully I will catch you at a party very soon. As I said, you can find all my dates on Resident Advisor. They're also on my Instagram page. Playing Ibiza for tonight at High. Fabric on Friday. And Saturday in Bristol for Swoo 10 years. Big love to Swoo. Thank you for having me for the last 6 years. Love you. See you next month.

Yes, yes, yes. You are locked into myself, Arenz Phoenix. That track there, Gave Myself to You by Kondressa. And before that, we had Top Down by Jeremy. Summer's over, leaves are about to start falling, but it's okay, I got you with the hot tunes. About to take it into a bit of Lily Webb, Darling. I've been liking this track, so I'm gonna run this one. Got Lemfrek in the building. This one's a long time coming, but before I get into that one, Darling, Lily Webb, let's go.

0: Beautiful Highway by Adjua off the new album Life is Beautiful. And in the building right now, I have the one and only Lem Freck.
1: Yeah, yeah.
0: Yes, in the building. This has been a long time coming, man. A long time coming. How's your trip down?
1: It was beautiful, mate. I love coming to Bristol. I think it's such a sick place. But yeah, it was easy. Apart from the traffic. But
0: what did
1: easy.
0: You have on the playlist? Or was it a podcast or an audiobook? Or was it silence? What were you bopping to?
1: Do you know what? I am usually I must have music on. But only half of the trip did I have something on. What was I playing? Oh, I was playing Mustafa's first project, his first EP. It's beautiful, man. If you ever get a chance to listen to it.
0: Yeah, man. Just taking in the sights of it, or them Bristol roadworks, yeah. Listening to Mustafa.
1: It was bliss, to be fair.
0: Got you in a blissful
1: no,
0: place.
1: No, it did. And then I had to remember it's summer in it, so I turned it off because I was like, yo, this is actually making me emotion. That's not the vibe I was going for.
0: Oi, what's summer been like for you, man? There's been a debate about 2026 because people were saying it was going to be one for the books because of 2016, 10 years on. What's it been like for you?
1: I think this has been the best summer I've ever had.
0: Yeah, no, this has been crazy.
1: It's been nuts. No, wait, like, and anyone that's saying that it isn't being good, that's crazy. No, yeah. We've had great, especially in London. I think the stat was we had rain for about since May, and then the other day was the first time it had rained since May. That's crazy, no?
0: It's so good for plants.
1: Oh my gosh.
0: Like, we're doing this on Saturday and I know it's not gonna rain.
1: Yeah.
0: It's crazy. Has it had you in a place of like creation though? Have you been disciplined with it? Or?
1: So I'm this was like, it's so weird how things play out. This was the first year where I purposefully was like, right, I'm going to have everything recorded and wrapped up by summer, because I usually spend my summers in the studio, like I'm looking outside and stuff like that, and I'm like, oh man, I wish I could be outside. So I was like, nah, this year's different, I'm going to wrap everything up. And
0: what a decision.
1: Yeah.
0: See, look what preparation does.
1: But I was almost too prepared, you know, so my issue is I'll get to 90% and then I'm like, oh, this is more or less done, and then the last 10% will take me what, 3 months to do. So I only actually got my stuff mastered about 2 weeks ago or a week ago.
0: Okay.
1: I know, but it's been finished since March.
0: Okay. And we're gonna get into some of that right now, but I think there's no better place to start than Post Lock Clarity. And I just want to click play because I'm excited, but there's plenty to talk about on the back end. So we're going to get into this. You are locked in. Myself, Renz Phoenix, Post Lock Clarity. Let's go.

0: Slut, Clarity, Lemfrek, and I didn't even want to bring this up so soon, but I'm already thinking about the live show, man. I'm already, because that, if the whole place needs to be moving when that one goes off. Like, I'm already seeing it.
1: Oh, do you know what? And I'm trying not to think about the live shows yet because it's stressing me out. But I want to arrange this so it, like, it gets the place moving. Do you know what I mean?
0: Which is mad because, like, the song topic is not like a let's jump around. It's not one of them, but that seems to be music nowadays. Well, where were you coming from when you wrote that one?
1: It depends. It depends how you look at it, to be honest. I was coming from a point of, like, a lot of this project is me trying to, I'm trying to grow I'm trying to be a better man, better person, etc. And before that happens, you have to realise how far you are from that mark. And basically, this song was one of those where I was like, oh, man, I wish I wasn't the guy that could just be like, yo, do you know what? Nah, this isn't good. This situation isn't good for me. I'm gone.
0: Yes.
1: But I'm not that. I'm always like, oh, do you know what?
0: Have you always been that guy?
1: Nah. I think it's only as I've... I was an ugly child, man, so I didn't even have the option down there, like, back then. But as I've grown older and a bit more handsome...
0: Yeah, I hear it.
1: And I'm just like, oh, do you know what? It's cool, whatever. Like, I can run it back, it's all right. But I shouldn't be running it back.
0: Nah, man. I swear, in my life, I've struggled to know when something wasn't right for me. or like, I'll just sit in a toxicity and it's like, bro. So when I hear that song, I feel hopeful. It feels good.
1: Yeah, to be fair, it's one of those where it's like, at the end, like, I tried to feel at the end of it that, do you know what? Maybe I can be a little bit better. Next time I'm going to do better. Like, do you know what I mean? And I think that's the first point. So, yeah, that's it.
0: And kind of, well, I don't know on the flip side because I've been trying to decipher Teal for a while now. Like, what's the feelings that you had when you wrote and made Teal? Why is it called Teal? What? I've got my own theories. I've been studying it like I'm studying.
1: Can I hear your theory first, though? That would be really like, I'd like
0: right.
1: that.
0: Because I didn't understand why the song was called Teal. And then I started to think about the feelings associated with the word and the colours. And then my mind started thinking maybe he's between the feelings of feeling blue and feeling growth. He's on the journey between feeling blue and feeling green, like growth and the journey. But then I was thinking, what in a song kind of symbolizes that? No, I'm going back to the drawing board. So I'm interested to hear from you before I play it.
1: That is, like, honestly, it's crazy that you said that, because there's two ways that I kind of went through it. That was one, like, so green is my favorite color in general, and my least favorite color is blue, and teal is like the bit in between where I never really understand if it's green or blue. Like, do you know what I mean? Do I love this or do I hate it? Do you know what I mean? So it was one of those where, like, that was... then I directly applied that to a relationship where it was probably the first one where I was deep in it, and then it ended. And they would then say things, or, like, she'd say things like, oh, I miss you and stuff. And I'm like... like, it was the first instance for me of confusion. It was like, do you know what I mean? Of like, what is this thing that I am feeling? Like, whereas usually or historically I've been able to separate it, or I've been able to be like, do you know what? Whatever, we move. Whereas this time I couldn't. And it was, like you said, bang in the middle between growth and blue and the blues and feeling horrible and feeling bad about myself and etc. So
0: okay, what a song title. This one featuring Gerald Wicks, Teal. We're gonna talk about Gerald Wicks on the other side. Myself, Renz Phoenix, here with Lemfrek in the building. I'm gassed, a long time coming.
1: Yeah,
0: let's go, Teal.

0: Yes, yes, yes. You do a lot of songs. Don't get me wrong, you have features. You have features and you've introduced me to a few artists, but you tend to do your work alone and your music's quite personal. What made you invite the feature on there? Because it was quite an outstanding feature.
1: My gosh. It's one of those, yeah, where when I first started making music, I wanted features all the time. Like I wanted to be that artist that always had features and brought other people through, etc. And the things about musicians and SIs is we're long. Everything is long. And I made a decision early that I was never going to wait for someone else to release my thing. So I then just kind of moved away from that and was just like, do you know what? I can hold it down. Like, I don't know why I'm trying to do this, etc. So if I have a feature these days, it's because that person needed to be on that exact song. Like, I'm never send it to a few people. If they, like, whoever comes first, I'm never that.
0: Wait 6 weeks.
1: Yeah, no, I'm not, like...
0: It comes back, I've forgotten about it.
1: Forgot about it. And I try, and do you know what? I'm bad for that. People send me stuff and I'm like, oh, yeah. So I've tried to be a lot better where I'll get it back to them within a month. But, yeah, with this one, it was about a minute long. And my boy Matt, shout out Matt Brinkworth, he... was like, yo, this needs to be longer, bro. And I was like, I know. And then as soon as he said that, I was like, I know who I need on it. I know who I want it. I know who I want on it. So I sent Gerald, I sent it over to him. And yeah, I was just like, listen, man, just do your thing. Like, I obviously made this little bit, which like I've mentioned in the song is, I wanted it to feel like you were underwater. I wanted it to feel like you were drowning. So there's this like 16 bar, like where I filtered everything out and it just like, it's very wide. And I was like, the voice needs to cut through. And then he sent me what he did, bro. And I was just like, oh.
0: Yes.
1: Like goosebumps straight away. And to be fair, in my lifetime, like I'm old. I don't think I've ever sent something to someone and they've sent something back and I'm like, oh, this ain't it. Do you know what I mean? I pride myself on if I've chosen the person to be on it, I know what they're yep. coming with. Like, do you know what I mean?
0: Yeah, yeah, yeah.
1: And he came with, oh my gosh, the layers, the and also he was like, oh, maybe if we did this here, so I added a bit of like pads and stuff like that. He then added some pads and it just and it got to a point where we had so much in there and I was like, bro, we've got to take half of this out. And he was like, really? I was like, yeah, I just need your voice down there. And everyone says, they're like, yo, Gerald's voice, man, is
0: it was perfect. So perfect for that song. So yeah. Yeah, and that's where your production side comes in, because you knew you're not just a vocalist, a rapper, a singer, like you know music, so you know what needs to be there. And that's kind of what separates people. That's what separates people, like knowing what feature. Sometimes your boy who's talented is not the best person to be on that tune.
1: 100%. I've got so many talented mates, yeah, like ridiculously talented boys and girls. And like I you can't just put anyone on anything. I find it needs to be, there needs to be reason, there needs to be gravity, there needs to be like a want or something that moves the needle and tells a story in a different way. And yeah, I pride myself on that.
0: Yeah, man, you're making good decisions. This next one is about gratitude, right? And I've been thinking, what is the song Thank You by Lem Freck about? Who is it about? Is it about a mentor, a friend, a family member? And then I think I did some digging and it seems to not be about one specific person.
1: Nah, man. So I'm like, I'm of that age where I've now like lost about three of my boys, four of my boys, like throughout life to like suicide and mental health issues, etc. So Thank You was born out of, that was actually the first one that was written on this project, where and it was meant to be a throwaway. It was like I wasn't even gonna put it on the album, and then Gavin, Hold Tight Gavin, heard it and he was like, yo bro, you need to release this. And I was like, do you know what? All right, cool, I'm gonna drop it, whatever, blah blah blah. But it was about basically just what I wish I could say to my boys before it was like too late. I've worded that wrong. I think it's me drawing a line in the sand, saying that I am going to start saying thank you to the people who are really important to me, who have impacted my life, etc., before it is like, before I can no longer do that, for whatever reason. So yeah, it was kind of born out of that.
0: This song's beautiful, and like is one of those ones where actually that's what, that was your purpose when you created it, but listeners and just consumers of the art can take it however they want to take it, really. And that's, there's something beautiful, and it's even got the kind of Brazilian feel where if you couldn't speak English and you're from Angola, Portugal, Cape Verde, you're just from any of those places, that'll come on and you're feeling it either way.
1: What's crazy about that, you saying that, so the production for it, obviously I just love, I love Bossa, I've always loved it, and when I started making it, it's a lot slower than Bossa, to be fair, but for it to be R&B, I needed to just like either move it along or move it down. Anyway, so when I released it, it just started blowing up in, it started blowing up in Brazil, man. It's crazy, like you wouldn't believe. It's, they love it, they love that track out there. And I expected them to be like, yo, what is this, why have they just ruined, like, do you know what I mean, what have they ruined? But I worked with a Brazilian artist out there on it, as well. So it was kind of like, it was made out of the culture, like, do you know what I mean? So, and then,
0: I love that. I love that. That's authenticity right there. This track is called Thank You. And yeah, I'm all about gratitude. So when I play this, I just, it takes me to people just throughout my life. So I'm going to run this one. Lemfrek, thank you. Let's go.

0: Lemfrek, another artist that loves a layer, loves a good layer, and I'm always here for it. I'm always here for it. Sometimes I feel starved of layers in like a lot of popular music, man.
1: Do you know what? Do you know what's funny about that? When I was in LA in March, I was hanging around with some of Odile's like lot, his mixing engineer or his recording engineer, and he pulled up a session, and I was like, I'm not layering enough. So the next project, bro, watch, you're gonna get all
0: taking
1: the layers
0: there,
1: that you want.
0: Brandy,
1: yeah.
0: Like Brandy.
1: Yeah. Oh my god,
0: I love to see one of them sessions. 151
1: Brandy.
0: Tracks and
1: Brandy.
0: That.
1: Yo, there's a guy on YouTube that breaks down her harmonies. You know, impossible. I can't. What's that meme where he's like, I don't think you have the facilities for that, big man. That's me, bro.
0: I might have to look into that. But it's always interesting because like quite a lot of in the mid 2010s, quite a lot of like Rihanna and Drake's tracks, and they were killing it in that decade. Like Drake still kind of is.
1: Yeah.
0: Like, there's not much layers. There's no layers.
1: Nah.
0: Like no, it's like one line.
1: It came out of pop music, bro. I think it's because. It came out of R&B music as well. It's because when you're then trying to commercialize something, people don't want all these like intricate musicianship things, right? So it's one of those. But I think Brent brought it back. I think Summer Walker layers really
0: Brent.
1: Well as well. Scissors, some of her, she knows how to do it really well, with like a lot of her pop tracks aren't that layered, but then her deeper cuts, that some of the harmonies on that,
0: yeah, unbelievable. But yeah, like I love talking to people and just hearing their perceptions on layers, for sure. And it's interesting that you said you're not layering enough, because yeah, it is working for me. But yeah. The next project,
1: mate, I'll do a double, just game for anyone who's listening and wants to like know what we're talking about, but I'll do a double. Sometimes I won't even like use the second double of my main vocal, and then underneath it I'll do a third harmony, maybe a fifth, then some of the flats go through and then pick off words. But mate, it's never more than, I'm gonna say, I never get more than 14. I've never had more than 14, whereas them lot are doing 14 all the time.
0: What, on one line?
1: On one line, bro. They're just like banging them out, and then they're mixing it so nice that you don't even realize. But like, then you're like, oh, why does that hit so well? And you're like, oh, that's why. That's what Brent does. That's what Brent does. That's what Odile does. That's what they.
0: Like Brent knows what he's doing because he comes from the group. You can tell he comes from the church.
1: Yeah.
0: Like.
1: Yeah.
0: Some of the best, I nearly said the best musicians, but I don't want to say that, but some of the best musicians come from the church.
1: I think you could say the best musicians and people wouldn't.
0: Alright, I'm saying it.
1: Yeah, like,
0: the
1: mean?
0: Best musicians come from the church.
1: Yeah, like there's a reason all the session musicians for all your favourite artists are all like, they're all church lot.
0: Alright, we're here now, so like talk to me about like your relationship with the church and music then.
1: Yeah, so I'm so lucky where I grew up in the church. My dad was a musical director at a church, and from there, and the church wasn't big, but it was a very Pentecostal sort of church, in terms of it was Windrush focused. They built it, they owned the building, so it'd been around since then. I was really lucky to be around great musicians. But then not only that, because of I went to a church called New T, which is New Testament Church of God, and there's so many around the country, and like there's always like a convention at the end, and some of your favorite session artists, some of your favorite musicians like playing for like started in New T, right? So you got people like, I think, it was Matty Brown's New T, could have been Ruach, but there's a few of those churches where you've got Ruach, you've got New T, but like the musicians come from there, like, because it's just, it's crazy. I used to hate it because I'd want to go and like, I had to play in church and then go play rugby or go play football.
0: Teenager.
1: Yeah. Not even that, as a kid, like I'd have to play, go. I'd be like, 10, I'd be like, yo, my dad would be like, you got to play on Sunday. I'm like, oh, man. So I'd be playing, and then my godfather.
0: Like one of them ones where, like, you're missing first halves and that?
1: Nah. It'd be one of them ones, though, where, like, my god, I'd be dressed in my football kit, like, I'd like playing, and then my godfather, I'd have to jump in the car, and he'd drive me to football, wherever it was, and etc. So, it was just like, I just didn't want to do it, but it was a commitment I made that, like, I am so glad that I did. I'm so glad.
0: Like, what were you playing in the church then?
1: So I was playing drums mainly, but then, like, I was surrounded by musicians that were incredible. So I then picked up keys and then started playing guitar. And then, like, those then fundamentals that I had, I then used throughout my life.
0: What can dad Afrek play?
1: So those that know Lem Freck from the beginning, my first ever gig, my dad played guitar for me. He's a guitar he's like incredible. He's so good. Anyone that knows him will say, yo, he is, to me, he's one of the best guitarists I've ever seen. And he just didn't, it wasn't for him, it wasn't his calling. He was just like, I love this thing, but I've got kids now, so I don't really want to be like going on tour and stuff like that. And when I was younger, I was like, I used to resent him for it, because I was just like, that's what I want so much, and you're just like, nah, I'm not bothered about it.
0: Yeah.
1: But now I'm older, I see,
0: understand
1: I,
0: it
1: yeah I understand bit. It yeah. so much more. But yeah, he plays that. But he's instilled that, like, musicianship on me. So now I think I play like 5 instruments, and it's all because of like the fundamentals and foundations that he put.
0: Shout out, Dad, man. Top yeah, man. I remember coming to see you in Cardiff and Dad playing.
1: Oh, yeah, man.
0: At a crazy venue.
1: Oh, yeah.
0: With the ceiling.
1: The 361 Cult VR. Shout out Cult VR, man. Never seen anything
0: like that before Incredible. Or after. I'm sure it exists now, but man, that's crazy.
1: Incredible.
0: Yeah. And that's where I got to see that, like, Mace the Great was a real star.
1: Yeah.
0: And kid has lost his mind performing.
1: Oh my gosh. Do you know what? That I forget about that. That was a... When I put it on, I was just kind of like, oh, I want to do this thing. And I did it, and it cost beer, and I was broke by the end of it. But I'm so... Now I look back, I forget about it. So you bringing it up, I'm like, in Cardiff? When did I play in Cardiff?
0: That was mad.
1: And now, I genuinely see that as a cultural moment for me, bro. It was so special.
0: You even had juice in our pump.
1: I had juice. I had Ben... I don't know what his stage name is, but he's a designer. But Benj played... he did a couple of tracks as well, and I'm like, yo, that's crazy. I had Mace, I had Kiddus, I had Infamous Isaac, I had, do you know what I mean? Like, it was
0: in Cardiff.
1: Oh, I Luca V, like, stop, do you know what I mean? It was like, Luca, bro, that's like, come on, like, if you
0: when
1: had that,
0: that
1: now,
0: I swear that was like 2021.
1: Tell him, bro, because I was like
0: 2021, fresh out of lockdown.
1: Crazy. It was 2021, fresh out of lockdown, and it was just stars on it. Just stars, bro.
0: Amazing. Imagine, we've been talking for like 6-7 minutes since the music stopped, and I still haven't asked you about cryogenics. Must, before we go ahead, okay. I must, because I'm again, that's a title where I'm thinking, what is that? And I do my due diligence and I look into it, and I'm just trying to decipher what is being preserved, because it's but no better person to tell them other than you.
1: Okay, so it's kind of it's the study of preserving.
0: Yeah.
1: And it's more around, it got to a point in my life probably last year where I'd look around and I was like, I feel like everything is a lot colder. That, like, the world is colder. Things just feel like people aren't as kind to each other anymore. But like, it was just me, just a throwaway comment. And then I started reading up about it and thought, oh, okay, what does that look like when people are cold for so long? What does that look like when the world isn't as as warm and connected as it used to be. And I then looked at how it affected other things, and like solids, gases and liquids. And then I tried to see, oh, some of those things are translatable to what I believe would happen to society, or what I believe is happening to society. So that's what it was born out of. I just did research, man. Before I even picked up a pen, I was just reading, learning, thinking, is this what is happening in the world at the moment? Mm. Is this what I feel? And yeah, so that was like the study of it. I then I wrote a long form blog post for anyone who likes to read, but it then just basically takes us through that in terms of there's a great quote by Nietzsche, which is if you stare into the abyss too long, the abyss stares back into you, which basically says if you're around madness for too long, you're going to become that, right? You are a product of your environment, and that's then what I landed on in terms of, okay, this is the theme, this is the subject of this project, this is what I want to talk about, being in environments too long, and then what it then has done to me, what it has then done to people that I know, etc., what it's done to my relationships, and yeah, that's it.
0: Okay, amazing title. Never, and it's one of those ones where most people may not even have heard the word before, so you look at it and you're like, what's that mean? So you're kind of making people, I don't know, if you're invested in, you want to look into it. Like, what's he saying?
1: Mm.
0: Like, what's he saying on this?
1: Yeah.
0: Like, let me just click track one. See, yeah, what man's saying.
1: Yeah, I think that's important. I think you really could, like, I had this debate with Luke Harvey, actually.
0: He's always having debates. Yeah. Why am I always hearing about debates with Luke?
1: Oh my gosh. Like, and everyone thinks it's me, but it's him.
0: It's definitely him.
1: It's him. But he was like, nah, man, people ain't like, people don't want to hear that. And I'm like, yeah, you're right, but like, so? Like, do you know what I mean? Wow. He's like, but why would I then have to go Google what your thing is about? And I'm like, that's what art is supposed to do. That's what you're supposed to
0: go
1: do.
0: Go research. Go to the library and pull out a book.
1: 100%. And he was like, I can't even say it. And now, like, what's so funny is, like, every time we talk now, and he's like, and he can say it better than me. He just racks it out. He remembers it. So it's proving my point. Hold tight, yeah, Luke Harvey.
0: Shout out Luke, man. Do you know what? I want to play a song by you that I think if anybody was going to say, yo, who's Lemfrek? Or tell me a song by Lemfrek. Or, oh, Lemfrek, like, give me a song, send me a tune.
1: Mm.
0: I want to play that song.
1: Okay, what song do you think that is?
0: This song is called Fine.
1: Oh, yeah.
0: And it's, yeah, it's, yeah, top tier track.
1: Thank you.
0: One of my most played tracks of, yeah, 2024, 2025,
1: jeez,
0: and 2026. We're still here. We're still running Fine. So, yeah, we're going to run this track because this track is incredible. And, yeah, let's go.
2: Slipping, drowning, all the above, you know.

0: I just had a mad flashback. Like, wait a minute, I want to sing that with people, and then I've done it. You was in Newport.
1: Yeah,
0: that was, man, whole room just singing I'll Be Fine.
1: That was
0: crazy.
1: Cold, man, that was cold.
0: Yeah.
1: When I did it for Glasgow as well, like I had to take my, like same thing that happened in Newport, I took my in-ears out and I just listened to everyone singing it back, and I was like, this is special.
0: This is like what, like, this is what we do this for.
1: Oh, 100%. That's never coming out of the set list.
0: Forever.
1: As long as I can get people in a room to sing that back, I'm not taking it out.
0: Now, you love the performance, isn't it? You love it. You're good at it, man.
1: I don't love it though, bro. Okay. I'm learning to love it a lot more, but it stresses me out, bro.
0: You're good at it though. Oh. Like, that's mad. Like, I'm surprised because, like, I come across a lot of artists that are like, yo, I just love the recording process. Or like some, I'm like, yo, I love the reels. I love doing the promo, which is mad to me. I don't understand.
1: Crazy, yeah.
0: Some people like love the video aspect and some people just love the performance. I'm surprised that you don't love it.
1: No, I don't love it, man. It's just so, there's a lot of stress in it. And I get really anxious when I'm like, when things aren't, what's the word? When I don't, they're not locked in, they're not solid, or like the things, do you know what I mean? When people are like, oh, it'll be all right on the day, I'm not that guy. So I just always get anxious and it ruins it for me. But I'm trying to be better.
0: See, when you dropped the project, okay, this is a question I wanted to ask you earlier, right? Mm-hmm. So We Have Been Here, that project.
1: Yeah.
0: That project to me, like, it's been a few times where you'll drop a series of singles,
1: mm-hmm.
0: and then after a few months, it appears as a project with a few other extras on there, right? Is that intentional?
1: Yeah.
0: Or, okay.
1: Yeah, because I think the day and age that we're in at the moment, this digital age of streaming, etc., they always say, if you haven't got a fan base, you just drop singles. Don't ever worry about dropping projects because no one cares, right? Mm. But I'm, as a musician first, I love projects. I'm such an album person. I'm so invested in people off their albums, right? So I want that for myself. Like, do you know what I mean? Like, not even thinking about anyone else. So I'm always like, all right, cool. If I got to play the game, I'll play the game.
0: Yeah.
1: I'll drop my singles and then I'm still going to get my project at the end of it.
0: You always knew We Have Been Here was coming.
1: Yeah.
0: Okay.
1: Yeah, always. All right. Yeah, always. See, from day one.
0: So obviously, because I didn't know that, sometimes it looks like you're dropping them and then you compile them after. But
1: nah,
0: you knew.
1: I know from day dot. Same with Cryogenics. It's like, I knew from the first, like I'd name the file that straight away and then everything else started coming.
0: Crazy, man. I want to get into Slip Away. With that said, that Slip Away looks like it did really well, man. It was
1: a weird one because that dropped the same night as Welsh Music Prize, right? And I think it's one of my favorites. It's like, I think production wise is like probably one of the ones that I've done best on, so I can't talk today. And then singing wise, I think I've done well. I think the chorus is nice, everything's nice, and it's different, right? And Welsh Music Prize, I've won that, and then that dropped in the morning, bro. So I was just like, I don't even know what to talk about. So I was like on the radio being like, oh well, I got a new track. So that's the first entry to a lot of people. Like, look, especially, I'd say the majority of people, the first thing they heard of Len Freck was Slip Away.
0: Oh, man, what an introduction. Like, what made you put in the jungle?

0: breaks, man, because that's a Bristol one. That made it Bristol.
1: Because I'm close, man. I'm within touching distance. Like, do you know what I mean? Ronnie Size and all them, man, are just like are like important to me. They're important to my development as a producer, especially being a black boy in Wales.
0: Mm.
1: Like, my opportunities came from Bristol, right? So I was here. I could hear that. I could feel it. I know how important that is to the community, and it then brushed off on me. That's so I now apply my drums in the same way. If you go through all my catalogue, like I'm manipulating the timing on the snares and stuff, etc. So yeah, bro, I'm from that cloth. I'm a jungle boy, man.
0: Come on, if you're born in the 90s and you're a black British man that is highly and of Caribbean descent, it's highly likely that you're of jungle.
1: Oh, like, 100%.
0: Whether that it was your parents or your uncles or your auntie or your older cousins,
1: 100%.
0: Or whether it's just going to carnival. Because for me, being a St. Paul's boy from Bristol, jungle takes me back to my early carnivals.
1: Yeah,
0: when I heard Slip Away, it took it there because it could have easily not had it on there.
1: Yeah, it could have not had it on there, but I was like, it's having it. Do you know what? Actually, there was no point in that song where I was like, this song is having it. I think I got a video somewhere, bro. I got a video and I'm just there like, I'm doing all the chords, I'm doing all the like layers and stuff like that, the melody, and then I'm just there like, this is having it.
0: Hey, that is so Newport. This song is having it. I love that. Hey, shout out Newport. Let's go.
1: Yes, yes.
0: Let's go.

Maiji, you can't stay here still. You're gonna have to wake up.

it's not true. Found an out just to get me through April. But tell me how it's now snowing in June.

0: feel like I just took you to a place playing your own song.
1: Yeah, man.
0: That's supposed to be your job. You're supposed to take us to places.
1: Bro, like, honestly, it's one of those where, like I just said to you, I don't really listen to my own tunes like that. So I forgot about the song. I'm not even going to lie. And I know it only came out, what, 2025? So, but I just forgot, bro. And it's one of those, now I've heard it, I'm so proud of that.
0: Yeah, that's an excellent song, man. And you were telling me just whilst the song was playing that was you trying to intentionally make a love song.
1: Yeah. It was one of those where...
0: No heartbreak, no toxicity.
1: It was one where I was like, oh, do you know what? I see Stevie as the North Star, and like Stevie and Prince are my North Star. Well, I'd say Stevie, Prince and Frank now, but... it's like
0: strong.
1: Yeah, no, that's a strong trifecta. Yeah, okay.
0: Range as well.
1: But what I love about Stevie is how he can write a love song and it not feel corny and cheesy, and it feels so genuine. It feels so it feels like such a recollection of what it means to love, right? And I've always been so jealous of that since I was a child. Since I started like writing at the age of whatever, 14, 12 or whatever, I always would be like, I'm so jealous, I can't do that. And 155 was me being like, right, I feel like I can do it. I feel like I've had an experience that allows me to do it. And yeah. That was born.
0: Yeah, and the right experience will certainly do it, for sure.
1: I was just telling you, yeah, that the guitar on that. Actually, it sounds great, but I broke my left pinky on that, so I had to. But I needed to track the guitar, otherwise the song wasn't gonna get mixed, or it wasn't gonna get mastered in time. Oh. So I just retracked it with a broken finger.
0: Legendary, love that, man. It's like when you hear them boxers, like, yo, like my. I broke my orbital in the 11th round, but I got the knockout in the 12th. Like, hear them mad stories about man that like broke their neck, like goalkeepers that broke their neck and finished the game, like the crazy 1966 World Cup. And you're like, bro.
1: I mean, I'm not that sick. But
0: the tune's just my pinky. Listen, the tune's sick, bro. I ain't trying to. Tune is sick. Man, I want to tell you, I want to get Newport again, man. Because we're talking about how we just, on slip away, we let them have it. I'm just going to click play. I'm going to stop talking. You're locked in. Myself, Friends Phoenix, here with Lem Freck.
2: Pull it.

did to

0: come out.
1: They're having it. They're having it.
2: I need
1: come
2: to find that.
1: Then.
2: I need to find that synth sound, man. Like, that's wide, bro. I haven't been able to recreate that synth since, so I gotta find that.
1: You're gonna have to go and open up that project.
2: It was, I think it's on a Prophet. It's on a Prophet 6, but I've not been close to recreating that, man. That's a big sound.
1: Bad boy tune, man. Just bangs in the whip when you're driving. Miss, you want to wind down the window and make everyone else hear it. Even when it's 34 degrees and actually opening the car window makes it warmer. You're like, nah, bro.
2: Appreciate that, man. I love it. Yeah, you got it. It's one of those. Like, it's just, yeah, you can't play that softly. You gotta nod your head to this one. Do you know what I mean?
1: Yeah, for sure. One of my favorite things about talking to different artists from different places is kind of connecting with like where they're from, because it always makes sense. For example, being where I'm from, being from St. Paul's, Bristol, it kind of helped me along the way with my journey, my musical tastes and stuff like that. Like, what did like Newport bring for you? Because man is a unique place.
2: Yes, yeah,
1: that's
2: such
1: one
2: a
1: thing it is. That's one
2: unique
1: thing it is.
2: It brought me my diversity of music taste, and like not in a way where it's my diversity isn't like charted or popular things that were fed to you and etc. It brought to me the craziest things, like Niche Nightclub by Jamie Duggan, and like, do you know what I mean, things like that, and like stuff that you would share on your Walkmans at the back of the bus, like when you had to do the infrared thing, like back then.
1: Shout out those that know.
2: Yes, with a shout out Josh Green, you know, one of my boys from early, and he used to have all the tracks, man. It was crazy. He ranging from Jamie Duggan to like Skepta and Chip and the Igloo beat. He was the first to send me the Igloo beat. From there to and then he'd send me stuff like deep cuts of Pharrell, or like deep cuts of, like, he put me on, like, we were Kanye's and Pharrell's biggest fan. Like, do you know what I mean? So it just gave me diversity in my music taste. I was able to, my first ever gig was a band called Parkway Drive, because one of the boys was like a proper like emo guy. Like, do you know what I mean? Loved his metal stuff, and he just wanted to go to this gig. Actually, a few of my boys was. Also, Ash Gray as well, who was part of this big metal band. But it just allowed me to be around a lot of different people, bro.
1: I hear a lot of people from Cardiff say how like they went to Newport in their like teens and early 20s to just get a bit deep and go to record and go to certain niche nights that were not like, and that blows my mind, because I'm thinking, how are you leaving Cardiff to go to Newport?
2: Nah, we were the hub, bro. We were the hub growing up. Like, growing up, I wasn't really in music like that. I used to produce for like a couple of the artists and a couple of the Bristol lot, but I wasn't, like, people didn't know who I was, but I was around. Like, I'd be there, tracks, we were talking about this the other day, where he was like, oh yeah, man, I always remember seeing you. And then one day I was like, yo, this guy's got music out, that's mad. Like, do you know what I mean? So I was there, but I wasn't like when I wasn't a big hitter like Mace was when he was down there, or Carvel or FernQuest, or, do you know what I mean? Like, I honestly, bro, when it comes to Newport, it was so heavy that I think even to this day, people don't know I'm from Newport. They know FernQuest, bro. Do you know what I mean? They know their man. So it was a real hub for music growing up.
1: Yeah, man. Like, I love to hear those tales, man. And like, I hear a lot of tales from like people. Like, I remember like the olders when I was about would go to Newport for raves.
2: Certain
1: raves that weren't on in Bristol, they would go to Newport.
2: Yeah.
1: So
2: yeah,
1: man. Newport's seen a lot.
2: There was who was it? DJ EZ was banned from playing in Cardiff, right? And I think he was also banned from playing in Bristol for a while as well. It was like 3 years, 4 years, like straight up racism. But he wasn't banned from Newport. And okay. so we used to play there. Bro, it was the first time I saw EZ was in Newport. And yeah, it was just a mazza. It was incredible.
1: Yeah, man. Now you're a proper music man. I can tell by everything. Speaking of music, man, I wanna play this tune.
2: Yeah.
1: So this track is called Bring It Upon Myself by your guy Harry Jowett.
2: Oh and yeah.
1: This is amazing. In fact, before I play it, just give me a few words on this guy.
2: On Harry. Oh,
1: Harry, as RV says, Luke.
2: Harry.
1: Yeah.
2: He actually said that to me earlier. because we're going all points C. So he was like, oh, Harry's going on it. But yeah, he's such a special guy, man. He's such a... it's very rare in this industry where you meet people who love the game, just love music as much as you. Like, just like this guy called, he won't mind me saying, but he caused himself an injury because he loved practicing so much, bro.
1: Mad thing.
2: He played too much. So it was just like, he then ended up having like carpal tunnel on his like fingers.
1: Amazing.
2: Which is, and I think that wraps him up. Like he just loves music and I also love it. So we just clicked straight away. It was one of those where we are proper nerds for it as well, man. If you're ever around us, it's actually unbearable because we're just chatting about the dumbest thing. The other day, we were driving through LA. Actually, he was out in LA when I was. And we were driving through, bro. And we had the Bruno Mars and Anderson .Paak project, the Silk project, Silk Sonic project. And there was a track on there. Bro, we're going through the key changes, bro. And I sat there and I was like, we need a life, bro. Like, we're like, oh, I wonder why they modulated there. And then we're going through all the keys in the chord to be like, oh, yeah, okay, yeah, that makes sense. But yeah, he's special. And like, everything he puts out, you really just see how much he loves the game.
1: Yeah, man, we're going to get into this one. Bring It Upon Myself. Let's go.

0: Yo, what a perfect creation, man. That is crazy. Bass, the horns, like everything. Like, and it's looking like he does everything himself pretty much, which is another crazy thing. So yeah, that one's off the Caught Me By Surprise EP, Harry Jowa, Bring It Upon Myself. Man,
1: what a guy.
0: I want to get into the Blood, Sweat and Fears era. Yeah, man, I want to get into that era. That's the best place to start for me, really. Yeah. After is a good place to start. But talk to me about that time, that period in time. Where were you? Take us back to the creation, the feeling.
1: I think I had just moved. This is post-pandemic now, so I've just moved back to London. It was one of those where I hadn't been... I hadn't been home in a long time, bro. So the pandemic happened, hadn't been home, and then I came back. It must have been like a year or something, and it just, everything felt different, man. Like, obviously I'd been back and seen my fam and etc, but I hadn't really been like about like that, do you know what I mean? I think like the pandemic really rocked me. So I can remember I was driving down like Frontline, which is in Peel, and I was just like, yo, this is, why does this feel worse? Why is this getting worse, etc. So I was like, all right, cool, I'm gonna be here a lot more and just talk to people, even people that I didn't know that weren't necessarily part of my community, talk to them and just see like what the vibe was at the moment. And yeah, I just found that like what I felt I needed to do was tell my stories from, it's very Newport. That project is all about like Newport, if I'm being truthful, and what it's like being like a black kid in Wales, in Newport, what it's, the stories that I've got from it, the stories of like my peers and my boys. So yeah, I wanted to tell our truth. Do you know what I mean? That was it.
0: Yeah, man, you did an excellent job. This project, there's too many bangers, man. I had to just whittle it down, to be honest. But it did produce a good live show, man. It fleshed out an amazing live show.
1: Appreciate that, man. Yeah, man. It was one of those. I love playing some of the stuff on that. Yeah, definitely.
0: Yeah, man, we're going to get into this one. This track is called After. It's one of my favourite ones on the project. Let's go.

0: That one, Play With Silver, Lemfrek. You're saying that's your favourite creation?
1: Yeah, hands down. It's like, I'm my own biggest critic, like a lot of people, but I listen to that and I'm like, I wouldn't change a thing. And every time I play it live, it didn't, like, this is a great example of something not streaming great, right? But every time I play this live, it's the biggest song. Every time, man. I went to Montreal, played this, and they were moving. I ain't seen anyone. Like, honestly, it's crazy.
0: Nah, the bop on that, you could take that anywhere. You could take that to, like, Latin America. Yeah. You could take that to Eastern Europe. Yeah. It's going off, man. That'll go off in Romania.
1: I've had to the point where I have to finish with it.
0: It became your finish.
1: Yeah, it has
0: to. That wasn't, like, your finisher before. What was your finish? Lo and Behold used to be your finish.
1: I haven't even got that today, man. It's off streaming now, man. I'm going to remake it because basically I lost all those files and I was like, oh. And then I had to transfer them over to something else.
0: Yeah.
1: And I didn't have it. And I was like, I'm going to remake that song.
0: Yeah, man. Mace the Great loves that one. So you've got to do it for me.
1: Have you seen the video? There's a video on YouTube of when we played. I keep forgetting what it's called, but it's like it's a great festival. And Mace is in the crowd and I'm playing that tune and he's just there like.
0: Nah, do you know what it is? It's because I remember when you played that song at Cardiff, at the Cardiff show, and he was up on the stage. He's like, yo, bro, like, you were just performing a minute ago off the stage, but he was up there with you. Like.
1: He loves it, man. Such a random one for him to love as well. Like.
0: It ain't random, it's a banger, man. Yeah. Man said it's random and he's not, that's not random. The song's hard. I want to take you back to just a pretty wavy moment, just. Cryogenics is iced in time. It's preserved of when you invited Luke Amarino up on stage in Newport, I believe.
1: That was a good time, man.
0: Oh, like to perform PSG Flow.
1: Yeah.
0: Inspired by Lloyd.
1: Inspired by Lloyd. Yeah.
0: So yeah, talk to me about that, man, because that's an amazing moment, man. I just had to thaw it out just to bring it back.
1: So it was one of those. Marino came to visit. This is ages ago now.
0: Shout out Marino.
1: Top guy. Came to visit and Luke was down as well. And we were in my current studio now, actually. I think I just moved into it. And we were just jamming. And I can remember, like, the week before, maybe, PSG, Poisingalu dropped with Lloyd and Dom. I think that was the week before. And I was like, that's such a cultural moment, man. I was like, I was jealous because I was like, I wish I could have directed that one for them. Do you know what I mean? It was such a big tune. Big in terms of being like Iaith Cymraeg and being black and being able to speak Welsh. Like, that was so big for it. And what was crazy, actually, one of my friends, Cassie, she was at a school and they knew all the lyrics, bro. They knew all the lyrics. So, like, they were just like, and that's the first time that's ever happened. Bro, that's never happened before, right? Like, especially mixing rap with the Welsh language. Like, to have two spitters who just also happened, I say also happened, whose identity is also being Welsh speakers, was like planets aligning, right? Or stars aligning. And those kids loved it. It was a cultural moment. And I can remember them being in the studio with Marino and Luke and being like, oh, all right, let me cook something out real quick. I found like this little sample and I was just like, all right, cool, like banging it out on the MPC. And they were like, yeah, like this one. I was like, right, cool. And I wrote it produced it just for them because I was just like, yo, bro, this is like you two on a track is city. And then they were like, well, you're not gonna write. And I was like, oh, I'll give you a hook, all right. And then when I finished, I was obsessed with it. And when I finished it, I was like, do you know what? Nah, this is going on my project, man. Like, the premise of it was just, I called it PSG Flow, because most people think it's Paris Saint-Germain flow, like, but it's not. It's Lloyd Lou and Dom, Poisson Gallo flow. Do you know what I mean? It's like
0: Mbappe
1: it's,
0: and that.
1: Yeah, it's Mbappe and that. Yeah, like he didn't even know. It was like he was steaming. But I was like, that's what this track's about. This track's about culture. It's about stepping in a room and like you're the one. And that's how we should feel as South Walians, as Welsh people in general, to be honest.
0: Man, PSG flow. Gonna get into that one. Myself, Renz Phoenix, here on Sue FM. Lemfrek in the building.
1: Yeah, yeah.
0: Let's go.
2: Bro, that's the first time I've seen someone called Poisson Gallo PSG, mate. I like that, though. I'm about paying that.

0: Listen, you just mentioned a legend there, man. Shout out FanQuest for no reason.
1: Yeah, shout out FanQuest for no, bro, for no reason.
0: No reason.
1: Other than
0: all,
1: that is my guy, man. Top
0: yeah,
1: guy.
0: Yeah, man. Top spit art, man. Oi, do you know what was a legendary moment? Kings was a legendary moment. But before we go to that, I just want you to talk to me about just even linking up with Infamous Isaac for that tune.
1: It's so like there's a photo that floats around like every couple of years or months or whatever where it's who was Clive Mercury and Infamous Isaac and me, and we're on this bill. Like we played this gig in East London basically, and we finished. There was like two people for my set, bro. There was like no one knew. It was like the first one I had when I went to London, and it was that was like bro, when I tell you that was day one, that was day one of the spark. Like we sat there and I was like I was hungry from that moment, because these two guys were incredible. There was such a buzz around them. Infa like is just so talented. Do you know what I mean? His top line and his melody and his production is incredible. And his manager at the time was my best mate, and we just like used to roll. Us three just like we were like we're gonna do this thing. So
0: he's from London, yeah.
1: He's from London. Yeah, he's from London. And we were just like we're gonna just do what we can. Like it was hard. Like no one knew us, and it was during that time where there were a lot of gatekeepers and stuff like that in London. So like these guys, they just didn't really have anything for us. But yeah, and then since then, man, like glue. Like honestly, he's been a bit busy at the moment, but I try to check in with him when I can. But yeah, top guy, so talented.
0: Man. Before I even play Kings, which is a special track, another one of my ones where I'm driving around the city, I just like to play Kings. But I want to introduce you to Infamous Isaac, and one of the tracks that I love that kind of perfectly encapsulates what he can do is a track called Run Me Down.
1: Can't believe that's the track that you're gonna that's my favorite track of
0: it's so good and it's like it gives me that feeling that I first felt when I first heard, like, you know, when you first hear someone like Octavian, or you hear someone like Jim Legacy, and you hear those artists, this is another one. It's so fresh.
1: Yeah, he birthed that, bro. He birthed that sound. I like hands down.
0: It's so fresh, and it's so bossy, but in just the waviest way. And yeah, man, if a girl's ever got you feeling away, yeah, just put this tune on and just remember that you're the guy.
1: Yeah,
0: or if a guy's ever got you feeling, remember you're that chick. Like, yeah, it's them ones.
1: On.
0: Yeah. So this one, Run Me Down, Infamous Isaac. Yeah, bad boy tune.

0: So we're saying that this 808 is you in 808 form.
1: Yeah, man. That's crazy. I built that from scratch, that one. That was a really nerdy moment where I was like, yo, you can make 808s out of 86.
0: I'm gonna have to make an 808 to represent me, man.
1: It's actually quite easy now. Bro, like, yeah, when I first did it, I was like, nah, that's solid. But you do it easy.
0: Ooh,
1: easy.
0: Ooh, man. Got me thinking about, I love 808s, man. I love how you just put them in, no matter what.
1: On this one, I used to like, just being, for those who do produce, I just put it through a bus that had a saturation on. So that's where like the distortion comes from. But now I don't do that anymore, because it just feels a bit too electronic for me. So I do another thing where I put it through a different distortion, but which feels more real. But I might go back to that because it rings through, man, rings through.
0: Yeah, man. What does being a producer teach you about being a rapper? Like, how does that assist you?
1: I know it's a cheat code, because like I know what tracks I can spit on. Do you know what I mean? I know my BPMs. I know like where my pocket lies and etc. And I don't have to like go searching for that. But it also teaches you to use the art form of rap differently. It doesn't have to be straight down the middle all the time. And I think my flows are like that. I think they still rhythmically make sense, but yep. I don't think you'd hear my flows and be like, oh, that kind of sounds like, do you know what I mean?
0: Now you got that one of one flows. One of one flows.
1: Man. Yeah, which is like, sometimes it's great, sometimes it's good, sometimes it's not. But sometimes
0: I know you wanted to.
1: Yeah,
0: say
1: I know. But it's like, I find that regardless, it's always going to be unique.
0: Yeah, man. I was reading that the album Justified was an album that was kind of pretty important in you deciding that you wanted to.
1: Where did you read that, bro? Yeah,
0: man, be a producer. Well, do you know what? We were supposed to do this show 2021.
1: Yeah.
0: October 2021. Yeah. And Sue FM went down for 12 hours. That 12 hours, that was when I was supposed to actually sit down with you. Listen, that was devastating.
1: Oh, yeah.
0: Man, devastating.
1: And so, I actually forgot about that.
0: Yeah, man. Yeah. So, yeah, that's why I kept saying a long time coming.
1: Yeah.
0: But, like, talk to me about, like, the album and, like, just. What's JT teach Lemfrek, or what did the Neptunes and what did Timbaland teach Lemfrek?
1: That album I implore anyone to just go and listen to that album again. I actually listened to Future Sex Love Sounds.
0: Oh my gosh!
1: Last week, right?
0: Same.
1: On a production, we were in France doing like a production retreat thing, and I put it on and I was like, I can't believe how incredible this project is. But Justified was the first time that was the blueprint for me, Rob, like in terms of making hits, but making songs that are still incredible. They're not fillers. They're never fillers. That's the ethos I go into project making with.
0: What's your favorite track off that album? I know it's hard, isn't it? Because that's a ridiculous question, because every track bangs, isn't it? And it's like,
1: if we're gonna go
0: right now,
1: I can give you the one that like, Cry Me a River has had the biggest impact on me, like as a producer, as a songwriter from that album. But there's a track called Take It From Here.
0: That's my one.
1: There. Oh my gosh, that's my one. It's beautiful, man.
0: That is my favorite song.
1: Is that your favorite? It's beautiful. It's so well written. It modulates in the chorus. It goes somewhere new. It's got string section. It's just like, it is the epitome.
0: Strings.
1: Yeah, do you know what I mean?
0: It's a perfect song, man.
1: Yeah, it's the epitome of no fillers. Yeah. Like, and I truly believe that. I think that album was sent from above.
0: See Future Sex Love Sounds, yeah. Mm-hmm. Until the End of Time is mental.
1: Listen. It is meant, all right, yeah, but that's Beyonce on her pen as well. Game, she's one of the credited writers on that. And I know she then did a version of her remix, but like, that's
0: she,
1: like,
0: was credited before her vocals even appeared on
1: it. So she like was, and there's a version without her on it. I don't know what one's on the album. Is it the one with her? Or it's, I think it's without both, her. Both.
0: But I didn't get introduced to the one with Beyonce. That's not the one that I was introduced to. Right, okay, which okay. Everyone seems to love the one with Beyonce.
1: Yeah, it's great, it's great. But like, yeah, but the one without was the one I knew as well. But, bro, there's a track on there, which is actually a big track. And this is, I wish pop music was like this again. I wish that they're going to sell, right? So push the needle, do something different, do something fresh. And with Summer Love, and the bit at the end where Love Struck, that bit with like Timbaland just in his like in his back, and it's like strumming the acoustic guitar goes into it, so it comes out of the one song, goes into the other, and I thought that was like pure art, man. So yeah, hold tight, Justin Timberlake. I think some of his projects later were just a bit soft, and that's what happens when you've just run out of things to talk about. But
0: didn't like 2020 experience.
1: Oh, I love that. Amazing. Yeah. I'm not counting that. I'm not counting that, bro.
0: For me, it ends there. You mad? Like, I've not really listened to
1: this one and this two. Both

0: The mixing on it's dead. It's so good. And then it goes off and it becomes this thing, this orchestral thing. And it's, oh, mate, you're gonna, oh, I'm gonna have to play that on the way home now, man. Bruv, that's crazy.
1: It's mad because I feel like I just want to chat to you, right? Because I'm looking at the time. Oh, we haven't got much long left. Yeah. And now there's tunes I want to play, but there's also so much I want to ask because we haven't even touched on the visuals. Yeah. Because you like to make visuals, but I want to know, like, do you hear music visually? Are you thinking about the video when you're writing a song, when the song's recorded? Like, when does that come in? Because you direct your own stuff all the time.
0: Yeah. What happens these days is, like, I'll finish the track and I'll sit in the dark, and it usually doesn't take me long. When in the early days, it used to take me quite a while. I'll sit in the dark and I see it. I know exactly what it needs to say, the story it needs to say. And then I write the story whilst listening to the track. And I'm like, all right, cool. Does this make sense? And Play With Silver was one of those where I was like, how that looks now is exactly what, like,
1: do you storyboard, like, with the drawing, or do you just write it?
0: So in the end I do, but, like, at first, no. I write the story first. I'm like, what is this story? And it was during the time where those pay fan websites were starting to blow up, and I was like, this is exactly the story I want to tell. What if there's a world where your partner does that for a living, etc., which it is now. Mm-hmm. And what does that look like? And I wanted to feel like I was singing, but my partner's working. Like, do you know what I mean? So it felt like that. And I'm really proud of that one, because story-wise, I feel like it was ahead of its time. Like, do you know what I mean? So
1: you just answered my next question, so I'm not going to ask you what you're most proud of. Yeah, amazing.
0: Blood, Sweat, Fear is definitely my biggest pride in general, but video-wise, You Good is number one.
1: If you had that, like, unlimited, like, Hype Williams type budget for one Lemfret song, like, what would you make that video to?
0: I can tell you already.
1: Has it been made yet?
0: No. It'd be for Post Luck Clarity. Okay. And I know I've storyboarded, I had to do it twice. So I storyboarded one if money was no problem, and one where that I can actually get done. So that one is,
1: Yeah, definitely, man. The clothing.
0: Yes.
1: Gotta mention Knocktown, man.
0: Hold tight, Knocktown.
1: Yeah, man. The clothing was looking fresh from the beginning, man. I got myself a hoodie.
0: Yeah.
1: My girl stole it. That's fine. She's got that now. It's fine.
0: It's all right. This is an exclusive. I'm actually back to designing this week. So there's going to be a new run. We've got a new ethos. We know exactly who we are, what we're trying to do. Before it was like, it was just a cultural staple, right? Like lads from me and Ashton, lads from Newport, and we were like, this is just, we're a flag in the ground, whereas we now have an ethos, we now have what we want Knocktown to be in general and what we want it to be in the future.
1: Beautiful.
0: So I'll go back to designing this week, actually, yeah.
1: Yeah, that's amazing to hear, man. Because you were already killing it with some of them garments, man. Do you know one I love? The one that, what's the one that Mace the Great was wearing? He was wearing it in...
0: Oh, the full trackie. The full tracksuit with the thing on
1: it was like, it had like a bulletproof kind of...
0: Oh, yeah, it had the front, yeah, it had the bulletproof pocket, we call it, like, do you know what I mean?
1: That one's
0: what's the metal, I can't remember what it's called, but you could put it in there, but it was so pointless, it was like a nice little kangaroo pouch.
1: Yeah, man. What's going on then? Next 5 years... What's happening? Because you've got creative freedom to take this thing wherever. You've got people know now, like, you, the potential's mad.
0: It's world domination, bro.
1: Come on.
0: I love this thing, and it's my superpower. I don't believe there's anyone else that loves it more than me. Like, I genuinely believe that, and I now want to be the greatest artist I can possibly be. And with that in mind, I believe if I am the greatest artist I can possibly be, world's my oyster. So yeah, I'm trying to be in the States a lot more. I'm trying to be here, do a lot. Like, I'm doing a few projects with some Welsh people, a girl called Tallulah, who is incredible, so talented.
1: I think I've seen you mention her in one of

0: your stories before.
1: Oh,
0: so,
1: mate,
0: yeah,
1: she's about to be like go clear. But yeah, wrote a few things for her on her next project. So yeah, it's gonna be. I want to do this until I die, bro, and then get to my deathbed and be like, do you know what? I made some good stuff, man.
0: We did that, man. It's been a pleasure to have you here.
1: Thank you for having me, boss.
0: There's so much left on the table. It's mad. There's so much left. I was just looking through my little docket at some of the stuff I wrote down. And so, but that only means we run this back.
1: We'll have to run it back.
0: That's fine. I'm going to end, on a song that I remember is one of the first songs that my son loved, and it's by you.
1: Yeah.
0: And I still haven't even broke down like, yo, you know, this guy is from Newport. Like, he's not even ready for that form yet my sons are born in Newport.
1: Yeah.
0: Right?
1: Oh, I see.
0: So, and it's funny because since then, that was when he was like 3, 4. And since then, he's just become like he's a real music lover. Like, I've seen him star in the Christmas play and
1: nice.
0: Shell it down with the vocals.
1: Yeah,
0: and
1: shell it
0: down. So, yeah, I'm gonna run this one. This track is called See Me Now. I remember when he was a young buck loving it, and he's still a young buck because he's 7. But yeah, we love this one in the household. It's gone triple platinum in the household from early. So See Me Now, Lem Freck. Let's go.

0: That's Gertlush, that is.
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0: I just love
1: party. Good morning, you are in tune to Swoo FM.
0: Especially birthday parties.
1: FJ, back in the studio, first time in a week.
0: Just don't believe. I just don't believe how old you are. I mean, you took...
1: I've been ill.
0: To me, anyway, and that's what's important, right?
1: Right, where are we at?
0: Well,
1: this one.
0: You could work out a little...
1: Played one of these last week. Steve, Out of the Closet. Happy birthday wishes featuring Suzanne.

0: this one dedicated to Mrs. Mac tomorrow.
1: Suzanne. Well, not my time.
0: Andy Mac, good morning. What's up?
1: This girl, Alfred. I didn't think so.
0: Sani Selector in tune.
1: I'm sure she's not.
0: Back in the hot seat, yes.
1: I mean, I could tell.
0: Add to my dad, locked in. Denz and Jer, good morning. Hope you're feeling better.
1: You have to get back to the other people, but...
0: I was not well.
1: You just give me a moment, all right? I mean, I just want to say happy for...
0: Me and the kids, down bad.
1: I mean, you don't...
0: My wife actually went on holiday to Gran Canaria for 4 days.
1: I mean, what do you think? I'm going to... reach out.
0: So it was just me and the kids hanging out. And then, boom.
1: Happy.
0: Taken down.
1: Really?
0: Whatever sickness bug got us, it got us bad. So I'm back. I'm better, but my body doesn't feel better quite yet. I've just been eating toast for the last 2 days.

I've got so much music to play today. Loads of unreleased new stuff. This one isn't new, but it's kind of new. This is on the forthcoming 30 Years of Free Range, Volume 5. Crack is that, groove again. How are you lot doing? I feel like a lot of people have been unwell recently. It's not bugs, it's some sort of like cold is going around as well. Winter is coming.

trying to get myself back on track because it's the Sui birthday party on Saturday. They've got a new graphic on the TV right in front of my face. 10 years of Sui.

I don't know if it's there as just a gentle reminder or if they want us to shout out all of the people. There's so many people on this lineup. The set times came out yesterday for it. Me and DAD on 7 till 8 p.m. If you're coming to see any of the headliners, we don't actually clash with any of them. So you can see Joy Orbison, and then you can come and see us. But you could definitely go and see all the other SWU residents as well. Which is what I'll be doing, turning up early, catching the fam. More on that later though, let's get into the tunes first.

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this one, Alleluia. Alleluia, Cairo FM. That would be me, be off the album Zero. Ever be me, D. I got a trigger finger for who needs she to let it rain, cock it back up to the knees. Weak, I got the lover, I got the nerve. You came out this year in the summertime.

Yeah, Dar, shout out. Your dad gave you that LP when you got your first turntable from his collection. The Hardline, according to Terence Trent D'Arby. If You Let Me Stay is also a jam.

Yeah, Felix inside. Good morning. Let's go. Danny, out to you. Great to have you back, especially in time for the 10th birthday party. See you there on Saturday. Big time.

This one also brand new, brand new, brand new, brand new. Yuka Mitsuhara, Moondust. Ah, it's nice being back in and just playing tunes. Yes, woof, woof, woof.

Big ups to all the sexy boys, especially PBR Street Gang. This one is new, forthcoming from them, Lazelle's Cross. Kurtz, number 10. There's four tracks on here and I couldn't pick which one to play, so we might play another one later. Also got new Bonner solo stuff to play as well. This one is very good. I like this one a lot.

I know Pato's ears are pricking up at this one if he's in tune right now. Good morning, all listeners. Yeah. Blah, blah, blah. You know what I'm saying. Something about a text line. All of that.

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Head down at the moment, trying to make some tunes. I put some out last Friday, thanks to everyone that bought it. Mind blowing, right?

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This one, forthcoming, Magari, titled City Dreams. Magari is Bonner Bradbury from PBR Street Gang's alter alias.

this one, forthcoming. This one is not forthcoming. There's a forthcoming remix package of this track. Hudson People, Hold On. This is the 1988 demo version. Bandcamp exclusive, this one, if you buy the whole package.

for sure, for sure, for sure. 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What's good? Out to you, Raf. Good morning, mate. Where you been, Josh? Why is it taking you so long to tune in? We've been waiting for you every day for years.

This one also brand new, forthcoming. Navid Izadi. Track titled Islands. This is another release that's got loads of great stuff I could have played loads of today. Ah, Bonner, shout out to you. I just played the Magari City Lights. And also the new PBR.

0: 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All these forthcomings mean I'm going to have to go back through and replay one by one with a pen and paper. Ha ha, can't bloody wait.
1: I like it.
0: Or you could just press record.
1: You got the rhythm.
0: On your cassette player.
1: You're a sexy thing.
0: And try and stop it when I talk.

Felix Troy bootlegs would be something special. You got it, baby. I just read the article the other day about the guy that got however many years in prison. He was bootlegging records. He's making loads of cash bootlegging records. I just stick to radio, thanks.

forthcoming, Tuma Borg. This one titled This Time. Heading into hour two. Getting ready to get some unts on. Felix Joy live on Swoo. Good morning.

0: Another one forthcoming. New. I don't know how to pronounce this. SLXM Sol. Simple Love featuring LaVille and BB James. Kai Alcy version.
1: I'm a simple man in a complicated love. So here I am.
0: 10 out of 10. Very nice.

Herbie, good morning. 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Stomach bug took me down.

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And I was trying to look after them, but also being horrifically ill. Terrible week.

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It's at home, so that's the best you can get.

back listening after a long hiatus spent deep in the corporate world. Good to have you back gracing the ears. Corey, that sounds horrific. Stay far away from that.

I did say I'd play another one from this later in the show, and here we go. Also, forthcoming PBR Street Gang on the same four-track EP. This one, Performance Memory.

forthcoming, Mike Nasty. This one titled True Blue. On Nasty Tracks. Brad Bradley, shout out, shout out, shout out. Yeah, man, back inside.

this one, also by me. Titled Boop Boop. I put this on my Bandcamp last week. Rather than just let it sit on my computer. Thank you to everyone that bought it. Crazy. It's also on my SoundCloud and loads of people have put it into playlists. So thank you for giving me the warm and fuzzies.

There is something satisfying, but also quite smug, about playing a show that's just basically unreleased music. My smugness levels are pretty high right now. It is not the digital creatives worried about file management. Digital DJs also worrying about their file management.

This one, New Lex Athens, forthcoming on Delusions of Grandeur at the end of the month. Friday to Monday, I'm digging. This one, titled Friday to Monday, Boot Slap.

Feels like 4 a.m. Should think about going home. You should be going home. Put your feet up. This one is new, but it's out. I think this one's out now. Found this on Bandcamp. Palazzo, DP Bango. The Dubao remix. Dubao, I played a lot of his last release that came out quite heavily. From Argentina.

brand new, forthcoming, Vision of Light, track title Radiant Flux. Just to clear our heads to finish with. Tego's up next. I'm back in tomorrow, Friday, by myself. Chatting about the Swoo party on Saturday heavily. If you haven't got a ticket yet, get a ticket. Come see us, DJ. All right, love you. Glad to be back. See you tomorrow. Bye.

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1: I'm 70 years old and I'm already falling down from some sickness. I'm not going to be Tommy. Yeah, this is going to fall away. But that spirit, that's the part that don't die. That spirit, that's the part that don't die. But that spirit, that's the part that don't die. But that spirit, that's the part that don't die. But that spirit, that's the part that don't die.

Good afternoon. Welcome to the October edition of Boogie Cafe Session with me, Alex. Very special guest in the studio this month. My good friend Shez, all the way from Rotterdam. So yeah, we're going to be taking you through till 4 o'clock. Keep it locked here on Swift FM. Let's go.

kicked off the show with a new version of Jazztronic's Samurai. That's an Afro Latin remix to this new one from iGemin. The track's called Like a Star, and this is Kid Sublime on the remix.

Daddy Sosimi. And this is the Breckett remix, the Mysterious Breckett.

Hey, this is Chess here. Good to be back in Bristol. My good friend Alex and the crew. Gonna play some tunes for you back to back. This one is from LaRoy.

Yeah, back to me. We're on Free for Free. This one, a new one on Dance Regular. Mr. K and Morris Sachs.

yeah, this one a bit of a classic. Rome Anthony. Trust, this is Motor City Drum Ensemble on a remix. Came out on Glasgow Underground in 2014. Handing back to Shez for the next three. In case you just locked in, this is a Boogie Cafe show here on Swoo FM. We're here till 4 o'clock. Deep house jams and broken beat. So yeah, keep it locked with us.

Yeah, this one, another oldie but goodie. Fiber Foundation, Free Your Mind. This is the New Jersey mix. Going back 20 years plus on this one.

case you just locked in. This is the Boogie Cafe session here on Swoo. Special guest in the studio, Chez, all the way from Rotterdam. Keep it locked in till 4.

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New EP from us, Boogie Cafe. From an artist called Landslide, featuring Colonel Red. A package of remixes, including Lukey VM, Piers Kerwin, Imantus and Rion Vanger, Hey City. So yeah, that's out now. I'm gonna run it next. But yeah, check it out on our Bandcamp.

Yeah, apologies for the profanities in the last couple of tracks. Apologies to the management. Won't happen again, I promise. Three strikes and you're out.

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Jungle deep.

Jungle.

Yeah, this one, new one on Visions Recordings. Sean Khan featuring Omar. This track's called As the Tree Grows. Out now on Visions Recordings on their Bandcamp. 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

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This one called Peace and Dub featuring MC Fats. 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

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Into outer hyper.

biblical. Now it! Now it! Now it! Now it! Now it! Now it! Now it! Now it! Now it! Now it! Now it! Now it! Now it! Now it! Now it! Now it! Now it! Now it! Now it! Now it! Now it! Now it! Now it! Now it! Now it! Now it! Now it! Now it! Now it! Now it! Now it! Now it! Now it! Now it! Now it! Now it! Now it! Now it! Now it! Now it! Now it! Now it! Now it! Now it! Now it! Now it! Now it! Now it! Now it! Now it! Now it! Now it! Now it! Now it! Now it! Now it! Now it! Now it! Now it! Now it! Now it! Now it! Now it! Now it! Now it! Now it! Now it! Now it! Now it! Now it! Now it! Now it! Now it! Now it! Now it! Now it! Now it! Now it! Now it! Now it! Now it! Now it! Now it! Now it! Now it! Now it! Now it! Now it! Now it! Now it! Now it! Now it! Now it! Now

0: actually wicked to see it. I'm going to run the original version, which is where the initial idea for Interselector came from. This one, just with me and Toddler. Straight bars on this one. Let me know what you think.
1: Into Alter Hyper, and so we make ya. Got the link, the Toddler. She told me that she's into MCs, not Interselector.

0: back with a bang like Craig David.
1: Into outer hyper, and so yeah. They make ya. 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She told
2: big
1: me that
2: toddler.
1: She's into
2: MC. Big moment for Bristol. Big moment for Bristol. Yeah, absolutely love going up to the Steez Factory with all of the MCs there. Yeah, big up everybody involved in that one. It was killer. Maybe you might see something like that in Bristol coming real soon. I can't say more.
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That one's the 94 dub, Junior Dangerous, Champion. Gonna play something fresh from Bristol Donny, Sam Binger, and Chesco, Machine Drum.

pure, pure emotion on this one. Love the Breaks vibe. Yes, Nancy. Amazing work. This one's called Get Ready.

sounding absolutely amazing. You might know Nancy previously from the Conga Natty family. Lots of work in dubstep and 140, but yeah, that one sounded amazing. Brand new project landing soon. This one from my boy Denim Audio. Love the title on this one, Lemon Pepper Wet. Don't know what it means, but giving Wingstop vibes. This one's straight earworm.

super excited about the future of Time to Move. We have a big Christmas party coming up. We're bringing Mungo's Hi-Fi, the Glasgow Sound System Champions, down from Glasgow to Froome at the Cheese and Grain on the 17th of December. We're also bringing down Bristol legend, the iconic Ronnie Size, to Froome alongside myself and up and coming Steez Illumini, Tia and Quasi. The event just went live yesterday, so do have a look online. It's Time to Move at the Cheese and Grain in Froome, 17th of December. And Bristol, don't think we've forgotten about you. Something going live very, very, very soon. Super excited about the future of Time to Move. You're going to be seeing a lot more of it in the next year. Festival takeovers, bringing the label to life. The Swoosh Show started.

Last one. A track by Shermanology called Let Go. I could have not told you the title of this track. It's by Ewan Mavica. It's called Scottish Midgey. I don't know if any of you have experienced a Scottish Midgey before, but I've been to a few festivals where they're rife. Eden Festival. If you know, you know.

0: finished work, whether you're just starting work, whether you're a student about to go out. I think it's just been Freshers Week, so yeah, big up to all the new students in Bristol.
1: Hopefully this isn't a regular affair that you locked into Gardner on SWU. Multi-genre business, across the border. This one, IPC.

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You know what? I'm making an appearance. I'm coming. The legend himself, Joy Orbison,

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It's been going off. 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

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The Specialist Funk out on Gutter Funk, legendary Bristol label.

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snakes and ladders. Who was there when it mattered? Some of them offer a hand up, some are just here for the matter. Well, you're not about friendship shattered, relationships in tatters. Can't deny that what's happened's happened. There's a way I look back in anger. Silence, silence, don't give it no answers.

0: the Shogun Sessions. You might have heard a little special shout out from SPMC on that one, and IMR over the Sully Work Hoax bootleg. Yeah, that one went off at the show. So yeah, a brand new set dropping from me soon, the Shogun Sessions. I'm super excited about it. Went in on the dub plates for it, so that's why we have lots of fresh ones to play for you on tonight's show. As always, we'll be running them first on the show too, like this one.
1: Lately I've been searching, at the same time I've been hurting.

hours quick. So yeah, amazing to play this out for the first time tonight, exclusively on Swoo. I just realised, you have to forgive me, I'm playing the pre-master version, so I've had to crank the mixer a little bit. This one, Looking for Love, this is coming on my next album via Shogun Audio.

just going to play a few things that I've been playing in my sets recently. You're getting the full summer 2026 Gardener set playlist right now. Just catching up on lost time, I think.

So yeah, for everybody locked in, I'm super excited. Next couple of weeks, did mention it earlier, but I'm back on tour with Dizzy Rascal. 3 weeks on the road with Diz. Obviously did it last year. So much so that he's invited me back, so happy days. I'm gonna ring off a few places that we'll be heading to in the next few weeks.

Norwich. That's 3 weeks on the road. Looking forward to it. It's been a minute since we've done like a little block of shows, just back to back to back, weekdays, weekends. I was out in New Zealand and Australia doing that earlier this year. I think you get warmed up after a few days, you know, back to back doing it, and then you're fully in motion.

It was all going well up until the last 5 minutes. It hit the play button on the wrong deck. So yeah, here we go, straight into this one. This is Prosper Free Your Mind. It's an edit by 16-year-old Flash. Can't believe how good this

been a minute, so yeah, good to be back. Thank you to everybody who's been locked in listening to the selection. That one, Flash, Free Your Mind, it's an edit, it's the VIP of the edit. Gonna finish on this one from Harriet Jackson and Polar and Bryson. This one called This Time, just dropped on Shogun. And yeah, just want to be saying, lots of new releases from me coming on Shogun leading up to my fourth album, a drum and bass project dropping on the label at the start of next year, which I'm so excited about. Excited to get into the album, playing it at the venues. Big up everybody, have a good evening. This is the last one for me. Enjoy yourself.

Yo, yo, yo, it's myself, Conductor. It's myself in the guest mix for Swoo FM. Shout out Coast, shout out Ollie, shout out the whole team. It's only right I start the mix with something that feels like home to me. Joker and Gin's Purple City. You're right, I started with this tune. Gonna be getting into some garage flavors, of course. Keep it Kiwi, keep it locked.

0: 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Slight technical itch.
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1: Couple more new bits in the mix for me in the next half hour. Had some music forthcoming on Q, which has just come out. Some stuff from Hamdi, Jemmy. Shout MBH as well. This one, DJ Backspin, Weapon 97, Taste the Dark Side, VIP.
0: Technical pitch.
1: Like I said, about half an hour to go. Keep it Kiwi, keep it locked.

ending this one with Martha's at Work. A top remix of Violently Happy. Myself, Conductor in the mix for Sue FM. 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
1: What's good, guys? It's Spectral. Back again with my monthly show for you on Swoo. I'm going to be kicking things off for the first hour with a high-energy, multi-genre bass music mix, followed by a really special guest mix from Washington, D.C.'s own Sooty. He's going to be slowing things down for the second half of the show with a full hour of 140, loads of deep bass and dubstep.

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Shout out to OH91 for the last hour. Absolute crud as usual, mate. Come on. So I'm not playing a tune for the minute. I just want to explain what I'm doing.

listening back, it's one of them. Like, if you freestyle, whatever, just jump on it. Yeah, man. So I'm going to play this first one. It's a Lemsydale tune called Grey Skies. This could be like one of my all time dubs, because I don't know, but I'm pretty sure, like, I'm like 50-50 to be fair. It could just be me, Lems, and Jack Dat who have this tune, which is wild. So, yeah, I'm going to start this mix, like, not slower, but, like, a bit more chill vibes, so you don't have to go crud. And then eventually I'm going to get a bit more heavy. I'm probably going to even chop some stuff, yeah? So, yeah, basically keep it locked. I'm doing no chatting. I'm just going to be mixing for the next hour, all instrumental. So, yeah, big up. Keep it locked. Zuki on Swoo.

Zuki for the last hour. Shout out to my MCs who've been locked in. Shout out to the boys who have lost back on the playback. I've got one more curveball for you. Yeah, this one's for 155 BPM, right? So just like, hang on, let me just get that tune out. Boom. So yeah, yeah, man, it's gonna be a bit faster for you lot, but yeah, I'm gonna play it for the last 2 minutes of the show. Keep it locked, being Zuki on Swoo. Keep it locked for the rest of the night. Love.

be taking you through to the next hour, just easing you in with some ambient. Hope everyone's been well and enjoying the new season.

Alia L and Swoo. I'll be back with you next month in November. Until then, I hope everyone has a lovely Halloween, and I'll see you soon. Take care. Bye.

the last month digging as usual, so have a lot of new flavours to test out, and actually feeling kind of excited. So I've been telling everyone this. If you know me personally, I wouldn't have shut up about this. I basically at home, well, I've just got a new mixer, the Zone 92, and yeah, I've gone fully vinyl. So I haven't actually played any digi tracks in a while, so I'm excited to be playing my new digi finds. I'm also missing my vinyl, alas. So yeah, like I said, with you for the next hour, see you into your Friday morning. But yeah, this one is called Dorking.

next track is called Soup Can, and it's by Jay Tripwire. And it's one of those tracks where I can imagine, like, dark, sweaty dance floor, peak time, absolutely going on. And speaking of, I am actually heading over to the Love Inn in 2 seconds. So if you'd like the sound of what you're listening to right now, you can actually come see me play live in a sec.

Let's look at the phone. Look at the phone. Look at the phone. Look at the phone. Look at the phone. Look at the phone. Look at the phone. Look at the phone. Look at the phone. Look at the phone. Look at the phone. Look at the phone. Look at the phone. Look at the phone. Look at the phone. Look at the phone. Look at the phone. Look at the phone. Look at the phone. Look at the phone. Look at the phone. Look at the phone. Look at the phone. Look at the phone. Look at the phone. Look at the phone. Look at the phone. Look at the phone. Look at the phone. Look at the phone. Look at the phone. Look at the phone. Look at the phone. Look at the phone. Look at the phone. Look at the phone. Look at the phone. Look at the phone. Look at the phone. Look at the phone. Look at the phone. Look at the phone. Look at the phone. Look at the phone. Look at the phone. Look at the phone. Look at the phone. Look at the phone. Look at the phone. Look at the phone. Look at the phone. Look at the phone. Look at the phone. Look at the ph

Example one.

recognize the sample, which comes from, actually I don't know if it originally comes from, but basically there's this track called Electric City. It's one of my favorite digs I've ever found. Proper like rare 1997, I think it is, like electro-y tech house by someone called Leonard. And yeah, that song, which is already one of my favorite finds, basically has the same vocal samples in. And when I first heard this, I was like, oh, do I like it, do I not? No, I love it. The sample's just brilliant, basically. And this basically just gives it like a new... I don't actually know when this came out, so it might be old, might be new. I think it's new, but it gives it a new kind of sound anyway, because the original Electricity sounds like really raw and like it's from 1997, basically. But yeah, I've played it in one of my shows before,

and listen to music. I always analyse it. I always give things analogies. And another thing I like to do, which I've definitely spoken about on my show before, is listening to songs in what I call like in context and playing out. I'll let it drop, then I'll continue. And yeah, this is a kind of song which I would use as a bit of a tool to go from like to switch up the vibe, I guess. Like, this is a kind of I don't know what my analogy is, maybe I'll come back with it, but this is the kind of song which I'd use as like the glue between like really ramping it up. So yeah, I'm gonna put that to use in a minute at the Love In.

Yeah, now I'm not mixing two songs. I can talk about the show a little bit more. But yeah, playing at the Prospect Building alongside an absolutely stacked lineup. Joy Orbison headlining, DJ EZ, and basically loads of the residents. So yeah, it's going to be a really fun day. Stay party 2 till 10:30. And yeah, hope to see you there. If you haven't got a ticket yet, head to Prospect Building's website and grab one now.

a little bit more prospect information. I called it a terrace. I don't know why I called it a terrace. I'm not playing at the terrace. I'm playing in the yard. And yeah, I think I mentioned, but I'm going back to back with the lovely Minim, who I massively look up to. Really honoured to be friends with her. And also JPEG as well, who I've recently met. Absolutely lovely person. And yeah, I'm excited for this set. I feel like it's going to push the boundaries. Yeah, I'm going to be able to delve into parts of my stick that I don't usually. A B3B as well. That's also exciting. Haven't done one of them in a while. And yeah, two amazing femme DJs that are in the industry that I massively look up to.

anyway, if you were listening earlier, I said that I like think of tunes in context and like analyze tunes. Anyway, those last two, well, the last tune and this tune are what I would call a weapon or a big tune. And yeah, they're really good for getting the dance floor going. But they do come with a price. They're really hard to follow. But I kind of like it. It's kind of a bit of fun. I'm thinking, right, well, what do I do now? Gotta make this, gotta keep the energy up. Can't keep it up too much. I can't drop it too much. So yeah, we'll see if the next song I bring in keeps the vibes up. If you've just locked in, my name is Izzet. And yeah, about 20 minutes left.

0: Go for the light. 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
1: There's only one way to go when they're trying to keep the vibes up, and it's Paranoid
0: Don't know
1: London.
0: My name, Jack.
1: This song is called Eating Gloom. Absolute classic.
0: 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I worked all week for this. 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I worked all week for this, man. I don't care if she has a fake tan. Long legs and short skirts all day long. 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

0: celebrating 10 years of Swoon. 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No, but I just want to say again, thank you so much to Swoon. Honestly, you guys mean the world to me. You've done so much for me. Such an honour to be a part of the family. I'm very, very grateful. Also, the world is just crazy.
1: Let's go.
0: And it's funny how things work out.
1: Swoo
0: was honestly one of my like huge goals. I would absolutely love to have a show one day. Just really did not see it in my line of sight. And I can remember the day, like yesterday, being told I was getting a show. And yeah, I still feel just as excited and grateful every time I get to come and do my show. So thank you, love you, Swoo. Right, so yeah, 10 minutes left now. Spoken a lot about the show on Saturday. However, I do want to do another little plug. And actually, my next show after this weekend is at Sawmills. And I had the equivalent feeling of when I got told I was getting my Swoo show

But yeah, it'll be like this vibes, but less intense, more opening vibes. Same tech house and minimal and electro though. And yeah, then after that, you can catch me at Lakota on Halloween. And yeah, I'm not going to talk about my November dates just yet, but lots of exciting things coming up.

Right, I have a theory I need to test out. I bought this song yesterday, actually last night, and I remember buying this one on Bandcamp. No, sorry, not Bandcamp, the other one, Beatport. Bandcamp's my go-to, Beatport's my backup. And I need to check, because I don't think this sounds very good, so I'm sorry if the quality of the song isn't great. I did buy it, but I have, basically, my theory is, I don't know if the quality of the songs on Beatport is always that good, so if anyone knows, please let me know. Or I could just find out myself. Maybe next month I'll come back with my findings.

to the song Analogies. This song sounds like an aeroplane that's ended up in space. It's gone a little bit wrong. Do you know what I mean though?

Yes, guys, you're tuned to Born and Road on Swoo. I'm Esme Banks. I'm going to be running you through for the next hour, and then I'll be joined by Nicky Mack, Black Market, and Mills for the second hour. Enjoy.